together. I want you to get together. I want you to get together. I want you to get together. Put your hands together one time. I want you to get together. I want you to get together.

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Check. I'm saying ain't nothing changed. Trust, cause ain't nothing changed. Saying ain't nothing changed. Nah, cause ain't nothing changed. I'm saying ain't nothing changed. Trust. I'm saying ain't nothing changed. Brother, cause ain't nothing changed. Saying ain't nothing changed. Nah, cause ain't nothing changed. Nah, cause ain't nothing changed. Cause this is for the men of the house who were far too young.

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Saying ain't nothing changed, hey. I'm saying ain't nothing changed. 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Saying ain't nothing changed. 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I'm saying

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I'm saying ain't nothing changed. Ain't nothing changed. Trust, cause ain't nothing changed. Cause ain't nothing changed. Saying ain't nothing changed. Cause ain't nothing changed. 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Saying ain't nothing changed. Cause ain't nothing changed. Trust, cause ain't nothing changed.

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So don't take this shit there. You better have some fun and kind of up it. So all I can say is keep some sunshine on your face.

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1: There's a fantastic sound for you. 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

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How can you be loved if you can't help yourself? 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Make you stop shitting around, hating everything. 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

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Listen, hold your attention.

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3: But I think in this instance, I would have to be out of my mind not to recommend that you be sent to the asylum for the criminally insane at Matawan.
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